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phone company is now responding. 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

0: Headquarters 5-4. 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
2: We'll be on scene, single story commercial, nothing showing from two sides. Well, I'm zoning, investigating with command.
3: 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Alarms are sounding. We'll be investigating and have command.

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0: 360 is complete, no conditions, all four sides. Your wishes, Lou.
1: You can take command if you want. We got about a third of the building walked so far. Nothing found as of yet. Panel just showing RQ 25 decimal.
0: Receive RQ 25 duck smoke. Fire alarm from Battalion 3.
2: Battalion 3.
0: Be assuming command from Engine 1. 360 is complete. No conditions on all four sides. Ladder 2 is setting up to the roof looking for RQ number 25.
2: Battalion 3 of command, 360 complete, no conditions on all four sides, latitude is heading to the roof for RTU 25.

0: 5-4, copy stuff. Michael's in Main Street.
1: Henry.
0: Michael's in Main Street, New Hampshire, 485-8385. That's 485-8385.
1: No problem.

0: Engine 4 from Quinn.
1: Yes.
0: Do you need any assistance in there? I have Engine 2 here.
1: Four, checking your status.
2: Go 5.
1: Yeah, 5.

0: Engine 4, command.
1: Go ahead.
0: Take into a state point. We got the pilot. Check is the back warehouse. There's still nothing to be seen yet.
1: Receive. I got latitude is on the roof, heading over to what I would call the Alpha Bravo corner in front of your pump.
0: Receive. I have no idea where number 25 is. There's no map in the panel to indicate.
1: Receive.
0: Yeah, neither do we.

0: Chief, as of right now, we got no conditions on the roof. Just trying to locate 25, but numbering system's a little unique.
1: Very good.

0: attention before you can send me your message. Maybe I can hit them.
1: I just found the road annunciator for IQ26, and it's dead in the middle of the roof. It helps many.
0: Gracie's ladder 2 from command.
2: Yeah, Chief.
0: Interior crews reporting that the annunciator shows RTU number 6 dead center of the roof.
2: Are we looking for 25?
0: Pay firm, but maybe 25 is near 26.
2: One would think, but 26 is next to 7 and 19.
0: Copy that.

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2: Good.
1: You familiar with the large field next to the parking lot?
2: Yeah.
1: We're directly above that.
2: Okay, I'm just going to walk that area until we reset.

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1: Under control, RTU number 25 has been isolated. We're going to attempt to reset. 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
2: This is under control. 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
0: 102 Eastbound at 93, New Hampshire, plate, standby.
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1: Good.
0: Systems reset and holding in normal. There is a trouble signal, a zone one trouble signal located in the radio box only.
1: Receive, thank you. 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
2: I'm entering.
1: System's been reset and holding. The trouble that has been on file remains active. Knox keys have been secured, and if you can notify the emergency contact of the goings-on this evening. Command's terminated, all you remaining units are in service.
2: This is the alarm has been reset. We'll be getting in contact with the EC. You're in service.

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1: 10-5.

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0: Can you have EMS start our way to the Enterprise exit lane? Male individual got ran over by a vehicle.
1: 10-5. Any injuries?
0: He's up and walking around. It's going to be minor injuries. Any evaluation more than anything.
1: 10-5.

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0: You will have an LFC en route.
1: Copy, I'll have a name and date of birth in a second. Last name, David Ida Paul, Ida Paul, Paul Ocean, first of Lorenzo, Keith Ocean Robert, Edward Nora, Ocean, date of birth, 7-31-55.
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1: Fire alarm battalion 3 responding.
0: Time 2's on.

0: update from the PD. This is going to be at the airport in the Enterprise area of the car rental.
1: Engine 4 has the message. Let me turn around and hit it that way. Battalion 3 also. Anyone else? A3 has it. Attitude's back.
0: Attitude's back.

0: Engine 4 from Battalion 3.
1: What?
0: LT, are you going to be on the curbside or at a different location?
1: We're well behind all of you, so I believe it. My assumption would be the Enterprise desk at the inside the parking garage.
2: Boston, Yankee, Juliet, 88 Frank. That's BYJ88F.
0: Battalion 3 from D1. Good. PD suggesting we take a loop around the building and park next to that stairwell that we're passing. Receive. The ambulance will not fit in the parking garage.

0: Patrick, he says.
1: Still out. Do you have that plate information?
0: Affirmative.
1: I'll be out with the arrow.
0: 10-5, he's negative 2-3.
2: Hey, Chris, 5-3, LFE's on scene.
1: Big question before I copied your last.

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1: Henry.
0: I want to do the Squallies motorcycle. Can't say the state. It was George Robert Charlie Henry, GRCH.
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0: 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Okay. It's a New Hampshire veteran motorcycle plate. I'm going to be out with the RL, code 5.
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0: 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Engine high transport, we'll be clear.
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1: Same old one. It's going to be 1366-1366.

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0: 71st out from Mammoth Adams. Mammoth Adams, New Hampshire, Mary Union, Robert Young. 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
0: Plaza. 7802 Ashley. 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Made 10-4-hour statements over the last 2 days. Did not make any threats today, but rapid response has not had contact with him in over an hour. And would like him evaluated.
1: 75 Ledwood. 49 copy, Ledgewood.

44%. Engine 4, 83, 137, Rockingham Road, at the red arrow, outside, no determinant for fall. Engine 4, 83, 137, Rockingham Road, at the red arrow, no determinant for fall. Nobody drive in Auburn Road.

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0: Last of Ocean, Lincoln, Ida. First of Adam, Young, Union, Sam, Henry. 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

0: 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I'll be 93 north near 4A.
1: Father.
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1: Sorry.
0: Passing exit 5 with New Hampshire veteran Victor 7856. It's Victor 78856.
1: Tell us.
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0: 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I'm 2893. 2893 with New Hampshire 548-8645. 548-8645.
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1: How about?

0: 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I'll be in Manchester near Glacier Way.
1: Sorry.
0: 28 in Manchester and Glacier Way with New Hampshire. 556-6626. 556-6626.
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0: Six 4422.
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0: NHL 1006-5827. That's NHL 1006-5827.
2: Six 4, you clear copy?
0: Yes.
2: Joanne is not eligible, suspended for two. Correction, one uninsured accident in 25.
0: And she is fired, correct?
2: Affirmative.
0: Copy.
2: Text for the prior, looks like it's going to be 2014.
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0: Hello. AR is 426, again 426 AR, and the court date is October 20th,
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0: John showing active at mass, negative 3.
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0: 6.
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1: Bye-bye.

0: headquarters calling. This one way, check MDT for a copy of a bolo out of Hook's Head for a runaway juvenile. They have reason to believe that the subject may be at one of Red Arrow's local, unknown if it's the one in Londonderry, asking if we can go check. I listed the vehicles on the call as well.
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1: Definitely.
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1: Goes back to a Abigail Coffee out of Raymond, negative 3.
0: 10-5. 6-4, Sam 10. Are you nearby?

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0: 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The vehicle coming back to an Abigail Coffee out of Raymond.
1: Affirmative, negative 3.
0: 10-5, I'll be out with her.
1: 10-5.

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1: 7128,
0: Matthew Richard. Safe. 14 respond to 11 Vital Path near 103. A call reporting her boyfriend had his handcuffs stuck on them and is requesting assistance in removing them.
1: Copy.

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1: That's from the master. It's active negative 3.
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1: Still waiting on a call back.
0: Do they have a direct line to the Manchester officer that's investigating this?
1: I believe they're reaching out to that direct line.

0: 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She was highly uncooperative, so intoxicated. 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
0: 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He will check the residence in the morning and notify us if he finds it.
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Woodlawn Avenue, dead end.

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0: 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Company's on for 31 Jetty Lane. Going to be apartment 202. You're going to have a 55-year-old female feeling faint.

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1: Two seven, all set.
0: 10-5.

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1: Heading 3.
0: 2.6 Parkland.
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0: Washington 47.
1: Ocean, Pepper.
0: Can you respond to the front lobby for a citizen assist?
1: Five.
2: 47, I can take it.
1: Yeah, thank you.

0: 47. What's your 18?
1: 4-6.
0: 5, there should be a vehicle coming your way. It's a black Chevy crossover, New Hampshire Reg 571-2771. 571-2771. Caller reports, he was just at Janie's Cafe. He was acting extremely erratic, was pulling off all his clothes in the parking lot, screaming, punching the air, and got in his car and took off eastbound on 102.
1: 10-5, I'll check here. I got this 20. What was the vehicle make and model?
0: The black Chevy crossover.

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2: Boston, check from Michael's Way to Mammoth. 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
1: Seven.
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0: The property owner from 12 Londonderry Road. It was a gentleman that appeared to be homeless that came out of his property. He was just walking around the yard, and he took off about 10 minutes ago down Londonderry Road. Just going to be in the area bowling for him.
1: 10-5.
0: You're reporting crime, just possible trespassing. He was unsure what he was doing on his property.

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1: 72, 10-3.
0: He's on base 20.
1: 10-3.
0: 5712771. 5712771.
1: That's the vehicle that was involved in that incident at Janie's Cafe. It's a black Chevy Equinox.
0: Bobby, I have him here at the Knott Field. And a person walked up to me saying that they don't think he's okay to be driving. I'll be checking it out.
1: 10-5. 2-7.
2: 2-7, 10-11.
1: Can you head that way as well, please?

0: 72. Who does it come back to?
1: Sean Michaud from 19 Rolling Ridge. He is valid, -23.
0: Copy. Can you run his twin brother, Jeffrey, as well?
1: 10-5.
0: He's in the store now. I'm not sure which one of them it is.
1: 10-5.

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1: Do you copy a dealer's line?
0: 10-3.
1: Dealer's 32 Frank, 32F. The mother was operating. The mother took custody of him, and the vehicle is going to be staying here in the Nuffield.
0: 10-5. And was it Jeffrey or Sean?
1: It was Sean.
0: 10-5.

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1: Perfect.

Engine 4, Medic 3, P1, 1 Airport Road. Near the checkpoint escalator. For a fall. Engine 483, P1, 1 Airport Road. Near the checkpoint, near the up escalator. For a fall. Airport Road, Naming Drive.

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0: Can you respond to the 7-Eleven at 162 Rockingham Road? The manager there would like to file a report against some juveniles that have been hanging out at the business. They've been asked to leave several times. They ride their e-bikes all through the property, through the gas pumps. She's afraid they're going to get injured, and they've thrown some of her items way at the back of the parking lot. She has them all on video. They are not there right now.
1: Copy, so.

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0: I'm not sure if 4-5 cleared us or not, but we'll be clear. That was going to be a non-transport.
1: 10-5.
0: We'll be out.
1: 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You'll be speaking with Lynette.
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0: Advice was given to the JVs. They've been canceled. You show us clear.
1: 10-5.

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Engine 4 is on. P1's on.

Medic 3 is on, company's on for 14 Vista Ridge Drive, going to be unit number 56. We're going to have an 82-year-old female with chest and mouth pain.

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0: Lincoln 2-2.
1: Go tell him.
0: Respond to the high school parking lot in front of the gym. Apparently there was a young child that ran in front of a car and was hit. He is being checked out by paramedics who were on scene.
1: Okay.
0: 657.
1: Six five still out.
0: 10-5.

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1: 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So they're in a red car parked towards the gym.
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0: 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We'll be following up on this.
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Engine 4, Medic 3, 137 Rockingham Road, outside the liquor store. Burnt South, level fall. Engine 4, Bay 3, 137 Rockingham Road, outside the liquor store. Burnt House, level fall. Liberty Drive and Auburn Road.

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0: 40, can you respond 14 Hartley Hill Road for a VIN verification of a boat and boat trailer?

0: 40 from headquarters. Can you check the area of Acorn and Sunflower for a red Honda Civic that is parked there with their hazards on multiple times a day? My caller believes it's a political advertiser.
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0: Forger.
1: Check their area and surrounding streets. 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
0: Hello.
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2: 2-2, can you check the area of 6 Rain Tree for a report of a dog in the roadway? Described as a black with white stomach pit bull, and the caller's reporting it is not friendly.
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You need black Chevy Silverado. He does have an in-house caution for 54S, and it's negative 23.

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1: Thunder.
0: Was the caller from 6 Rain Tree?
1: The caller was a male driving to the area.
0: Copy. Do you have the phone number for the RO for that vehicle?
1: Affirmative. I will forward it to you.
0: Thanks, sir.

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1: 10-5.

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1: It's on a 2004 Ford Ranger pickup, color white, listed to Brody Perrin out of Londonderry. He's valid, negative 23.

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0: 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Should be about 10 minutes out.
1: Never.

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Oxygen levels at 88%. 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
1: Sound 3.
0: Response to Papageno's parking lot. The employee there reported that a male subject came into the store around 1 o'clock this afternoon to order some slices. They did not have any, so he left. But he apparently is still in his vehicle in front of this restaurant. It's a tan Toyota Tundra.

0: 765, just be advised, they're assuming he's in the vehicle because that's the vehicle he came in. They did not see him leave.
1: Come on.

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0: 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You'll be looking for a brown Jeep with New Hampshire 8652 Mary. That female will be waiting outside for you.
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